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I gotta say, those are the best rock me's we've heard in years, wouldn't you say? Yeah? I'm saying yes.